0: then I started to run. Right path, but my footing got off by a little bit. And off for that long, you had me lost in the thick of it. Lost and I'm feeling ill-equipped. How to get to this? I used to be a prince. Now I'm stumbling in my feebleness, ready to quit. And yet it was your
1: grace.
0: And even now, somehow I find it. And leading me, what an epiphany. To see that regardless on where I've been, Father, you have never resisted.
2: That's right.
0: In fact, you gifted
2: me. That's right.
0: With the way